Live from Asmara, this is RTV English News Broadcast for Tuesday evening, 7th of July. The time is exactly 10:30 p.m. Good evening to you, and let's begin with the top stories. Significance of strengthening organization in development programs. Efforts being made for total eradication of malaria. U.S. withdraws troops from Nigeria. And Ukraine warns of interceptor missile shortage as Russia strikes. Thank you for joining us. Proceeding with our full report. Strengthening organization, especially youth organization, makes significant contribution to the overall progress of development programs. The remark was made by Ambassador Abdullah Musa, Minister of Local Government, at a meeting conducted in the port city of Massawa on 4th and 5th of July to review activities in the Northern Red Sea region in the first half of 2026. Minister Abdullah noting that nurturing competent youth who adhere to the noble values of the People's Front and their society is a national task that requires integrated efforts, said that encouraging results are being registered in this regard and called for reinforced efforts for better outcomes. At the meeting, reports were presented on the strengths and challenges encountered in activities so far implemented in agriculture, potable water supply, social services, as well as line ministries, associations, and others. The meeting also conducted extensive discussions on the reports presented and adopted various recommendations, including addressing potable water shortage in some areas, introducing and expanding renewable energy with a view to curbing deforestation, timely completion of educational facilities under construction, as well as renovation of old educational and health facilities. Noting that encouraging development activities have so far been implemented, Mr. Kibrom Ande Mikael, Managing Director of the Northern Red Sea Region, stressed the importance of preserving the achievements registered and addressing the challenges encountered. The Golden Jubilee marking the 50th anniversary of establishment of the Revolution School was celebrated in Toronto, Canada on 3rd and 4th of July under the theme Vibrant Commemoration, New Impetus for National Building. Underlining that the Revolution School, beyond providing academic education, played a significant role in nurturing national consciousness and heroism, love of country and people, as well as in producing competent youth, Mr. Ayub Abdel Amin, Eritrea's Consul General in Canada, congratulated all those who had been members of the school. The program featured a candlelight vigil in remembrance of martyrs who paid their precious lives for their country and people, a photo exhibition reflecting the history and journey of the school, as well as cultural and artistic performances. Mr. Alem Saget Tesfai, former veteran teacher at the school, author and researcher, provided a virtual briefing regarding the history of the school in various historical stages. Mr. Waldo Fatui, chairman of the coordinating committee of the school, expressed gratitude for the contribution of organization and national internal, as well as those who came from the regions of Canada and the U.S. to participate in the program. Mrs. Azib Salomon, representing former student of the Revolution School, provided a briefing on the history of the school as well as the strong vision that the EPLF had in education sector. Representatives of Eritrean community, the National Union of Eritrean Women, and PFDJ delivered messages of solidarity. We're live on RTV. Stay tuned for international news.

The United States has withdrawn most of its troops it deployed in Niger earlier this year in an effort to help fight Islamist militant group. In December, U.S. and Nigerian forces launched a joint operation in the Lake Chad Basin area, which involved strikes against militants on Christmas Day, followed by the deployment of about 200 soldiers 2 months later. The U.S. said the operation had been a success, while Nigeria's military spokesperson told the BBC that the withdrawal of U.S. soldiers would not affect the momentum between the two countries in any way. Military cooperation between Nigeria and the U.S. increased after Washington accused Nigerian authorities of not doing enough to protect vulnerable groups against Islamist militants. Nigeria has firmly rejected this claim, saying the violence is complex and affects people from all communities. Earlier this year, the U.S. said it

would deploy about 200 troops to support Nigeria's counterinsurgency effort, while stressing that its force would not take part in ground combat. Announcing that most of these troops had now left, General David Anderson, commander of U.S. Air Force in Africa, said that the operation had been successful and the IS leadership in Nigeria had been significantly degraded. The Ukrainian Air Force says a serious shortage of interceptor missiles meant none of the 23 ballistic missiles fired by Russia at Kyiv were shot down. At least 15 people were killed in the second large-scale Russian attack on the Ukrainian capital in a week. This is according to officials. Ukrainian President Volodymyr Zelensky has appealed for allies to take strong decision as this week NATO summit to provide Kyiv with air defenses. After the strikes, he said the Ukrainian military had been successful in intercepting cruise missiles and drones, but not ballistic missiles. Ukraine accused Moscow of deliberately attacking civil areas in that attack. Russia said it had targeted military and energy bases in retaliation for recent Ukrainian strikes on power stations and energy facilities in Russian territory. Kyiv has kept up its drone attack on critical Russian energy facilities. The Ukrainian military said it struck three Russian oil refineries, including the country's largest one. We're about to end our news broadcast, but here's a final look at the top stories before we sign off. Significance of strengthening organization in development programs. Efforts being made for total eradication of malaria. U.S. withdraws troops from Nigeria. And Ukraine warns of interceptor missile shortage as Russia strikes. That's all with the news for the session. On behalf of the entire news crew, thank you for watching. I'm Salim Burhani, wishing you a great night.

0: It's a record-extending 31st World Cup appearance for Lionel Mohamed Salah with 68 goals for Egypt. McAllister, De Paul with freedom for Argentina. Offside flag was up. Arriving on the scene was Fernandes.
1: Let's just give Enzo Fernandes the benefit of the doubt and say that he knew it was offside, because this is an incredible miss. Yes, it's fired at him. It's easier to score the miss in there, but behind the left back, Chavez, there's space there. Looking to...
0: 78 for Argentina. Sur. It does come in this time, and what a start made by Egypt! A goal from Yasser Ibrahim, the central defender. Argentina.

0: Messi. Play raging on, Lionel Messi. 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Oh, not what he had planned in his mind.
1: It's an opening more by luck than anything else.
0: Diego Simeone in attendance. Doesn't apply just to Argentinians either. As Paredes was the bad idea. Oh, and it's another save from Xavier Alvarez. With that instinctive attempt.
2: It's utter brilliance from Xavier. It's a connection that he could have hoped for. Alvarez, and then down to his left-hand side. And just looking at the power through his legs that gives him the strength into the arm. And he's injured himself in the process. He's shocked himself that he's made the save. There's a jolt through his shoulder that's given him the problem. See his reaction there now. He didn't know he was going to make that save. That is goalkeeping of the highest order.
0: In by Messi, safe pair of hands. Xavier, who has been immaculate. 6 minutes of stoppage time now. Messi all the way up towards McAllister, but there is a heroic figure in this first half, Xavier. And he Messi, those distinctive steps. Hernandez and Messi, and the 1-2. Messi laying it off. At the shot from De Paul, too straight.
3: It's a relative role, isn't it?
1: Yeah.
0: Chipped in by Messi, and he was happy to punch it away. Xavier taking most things cleanly. Here's Paredes. And Paredes varying things. And plenty of power, not quite.
1: Yeah, plenty of time as well from here. This was Mo Salah. He's not getting that touch that he needed, but the opening, the tension, possibility was there. Xavier's going to have a lot of pressure on him in the foot, didn't he? Second guessed himself.
0: Tagliafico has gone bursting through, and direct play there from Argentina. McAllister was the option in the middle. It came off the head.
1: No, not. He's looking for it, desperate for it.
0: Oh, Hassan, and this is very much part of his game. It's a fabulous run. And Mohamed Salah. And is it going to be a second goal? It is! Zico! This is astonishing! 2-0 to face Messi. And this has Egypt dreaming of a sensation. But how about this incident?
1: Well, it's so far away from the goal. That's a big question.
4: It's a step on the toe. It's barely anything. What a moment this is. It's a full length of the pitch away. Is it within the remit of VAR to step in? Look how far away it is from within the goal. They're going in fast motion to say, this is how long it takes to score the goal. Surely this is not within VAR's remit to review this. It's the full length of the pitch away.
5: After review, careless tripping committed by number 19 of Egypt in the offensive phase. Final decision is goal cancel, free kick.
0: Well, you heard it. Free kick to the attack, but now, did they overdo it in terms of personnel? Argentina can't mess around with Salah in the vicinity. Hassan, ball play! This time, Zico! And surely that won't be taken away! Egypt are jumping for joy! The storm clouds are brewing for Argentina.
2: Well, Egyptian elation, and it's the length of the pitch again. They've defended brilliantly in this second half, and it's down to Mo Salah just getting his legs going. Just move, move, move. And if you look at Hassan, he knows where Zico is, he knows where his teammate's going to make the run. Just leave the ball, wait for him. And it's met perfectly. It is a blueprint on how to execute a breakaway goal. Egyptian elation. They have one taken away from them, not this time. What a moment in the tournament.
0: An eruption of Egyptian joy. Argentinian melancholy. It's slipping away from the reigning champions. Oh, what a story this would be.
2: Ball in there.
0: Alvarez dishing it off. Messi was in position. Oh, free header!

0: opposition players having something to say about that.
1: Well, he's onside, and it's a great header, powerful header from him. Just steals a yard off Rabia. Shabir's had a game of his life, but just can't get enough of a hand onto it. It is the makeshift centre forward. It is Romero that comes up with an answer. Just throw it in there. Nothing clever about it. It gives them a lifeline.
0: Excitement on the end guarantee. Messi. Good luck trying to stop him. That's out of position. Oh! Lautaro Martinez and others all queuing up Messi's work.
1: Well, he saw a gap. He saw a moment, an inch, and then was away. Martinez just can't cue the header right beyond the far but near post, and then he has to get it back across goal, and he's not got the angle.
0: In Kansas City on Saturday, trying to link the play again using Lionel Messi. Deflection there on the way through, and can they line something up here, Argentina?

0: greatest of them all.
1: Well, you just can't write him out of script. It could have gone anywhere. It's Alvarez with the layoff, and it's an instinctive finish. He just hits it as sweet as you can. The technique is perfect. On the half volley, laces through the ball. It's what a picture. What a moment of a player who just keeps writing his own script. Shabir's had the game of his life. He gets his hand to it again, but he can't stop it. This game just keeps on giving.
0: From the depths of despair.
2: But they've just got to hold on now.
0: Messi taking it. McAllister making that run across. It was pushed away by Shelby. It didn't fool Julian Alvarez. Lautaro Martinez. Sending it over.

0: Egypt are asking the question about something that happened at the other end. Argentina played on. And Enzo Fernandez has perhaps scored the goal that keeps the defending world champions alive. The complaints continue meanwhile.
1: From the brink of elimination, this is the potential penalty. It's a slip. It's nothing more. Mo Salah tackled at one end, and then it was a blistering counter-attack. You're thinking the opportunity is taken away, but the quality on the ball in, the run from Enzo Fernandez, and the poise to meet that ball and just guide it back across the goal.

0: in the biggest of moments, in the biggest of stages, in one of the biggest comebacks. It is the game of the tournament. It has had everything.
1: A thriller in the extreme. Argentina looked as though they were heading out. But they had their own views on that subject. It's a sore one for Egypt. And, well, the red card being flashed there and yellow for Shobia. They had all surrounded the referee. They were all convinced. The reigning kings of world football will not relinquish the throne.
2: Troiler and Embolo have combined to play 474 times, the new Colombian record, four appearances. Will it be Colombia or will it be Switzerland? Great noise inside the stadium, the seventh game that's been played here, and people who've been here for the previous six tell us this is the best distance. You wouldn't rule out extra time and penalties based on the style of the two teams.
3: Yeah, they're very similar, well coached, well drilled, a lot of experience.
2: Crossed in by Rodriguez, helped on by Freuler, and a shot came in from Dan Andoy. Nice slip football that from the Swiss. The flag was up on this side, though it wouldn't have counted. Sanchez and Lukumi have gone forward for the set piece, defending here for Switzerland to do. Teased in by Hannes. Kerbel didn't get there, that's a really good header by Xhaka. And then Kerbel gets underneath that one, under pressure from Davinson Sanchez.
4: Between the Colombian player in possession and Gregor Kerbel in the Swiss goal. Harris just went down off the ball, so Munoz couldn't play the give and go.
3: Teams sit and defend like Switzerland. You need runners off the ball, you need people to make runs in behind, pull people out of position.
2: Inside by Mojica, James Rodriguez, and running into Yashari, run back by Lerma. Here's Diaz, and it goes to Prata. Hits the shot, Prata! Good save, Kerbel. Really good. Excellent football from Colombia.
3: Good football from Colombia. James flies in, Lerma's in there as well. And quick play, Diaz, nice little cutback, and Prata trying to go for that back post, and a really good save from Kerbel. Xhaka's very similar, it's a really good partnership. That's why Manzambi was such a good for them, because he was young, he was athletic, he was explosive.
2: Good pass to Reader. Maybe just hung on to the ball a fraction too long, but he's got it back again. It's Reader for Switzerland, it's saved by Vargas, and then cleared away by Mojica. Well, they got the break of the ball, it led to the shot on goal, but Camilo Vargas...
3: He's in a perfect position. Needs to either hit that across him or high into the roof of the net.
2: Played on by Xhaka to Yashari. Dan Andoy now making things happen down that side. Went for goal himself. Held on to by Vargas.
3: You know, she's a goal scorer. You want somebody to create a moment, something special. You know, so it feels like there's an opportunity.
2: And now Rodriguez, three of the most experienced players in the Swiss team involved. Here's Dan Andoy. That's better from Dan Andoy. It's a good cross, it's a chance, and it's wide. Well, that's a glorious opportunity for So. That might well be his first touch since coming on.
3: Get down on the outside. So Saka do that well in the game against Mexico. Make something happen. They've got bodies in the box. Just slips in a crucial moment.
2: Just went through the legs of Mojica, who was trying to deal with it. He's lost his footing at the back.
5: Mojica, the left back. And Munoz out of picture, still down and in apparent pain. Although he's getting back to his feet now, so... Daniel Munoz back up and about for Colombia.
3: Oh, he definitely got caught from Xhaka. If that was back in the day, Xhaka would have absolutely fired into that tackle.
2: James Rodriguez...

0: The cross is a good cross, it's good defending as well, you know, by Denis Zakaria, because he knew he couldn't get his head to the ball, so he just used his body. And there's a yellow card for Xhaka for the foul.
1: He's probably right as well. You can just see it here. Munoz gets there. And just goes over top a little bit. It's an easy, 10 years ago, he would have absolutely Rodriguez and Xhaka. Great experience, and played together for so long.
0: Absolutely. He's as adventurous down the left for Switzerland, Rodriguez, as Munoz is on the same side going the other way.
1: Great turn.
0: Yeah, that's a foul by Davinson Sanchez.
1: Reader's going to take it. Yeah, it looks like Reader's going to take it from his body language. Normally it's for a right footer. Wonder if he's going to cross it back post.
0: Reader hits it. Side netting. There were one or two on the other side of the stadium that thought that had crept in.
1: Strike, actually. You could tell he was going to take it. Just tries to start it outside that post. Marcus had it covered.
0: They've made a good start. And Bolo's been joined in the middle by Ndoye. Here's Xhaka. So with a chance to cross. That was defended by Lukumi, who's having a fine tournament at the back for Colombia. That's a poor touch by Diaz, but then he was caught by Zakaria. Zakaria's going to get a card, but I think he got every right to go and try and get the ball there as well.
1: Well, he did, but he's late. Brilliantly so far. Just gets his toe ahead of him.
0: It's an easy far. So a yellow card for Dennis. But you look at Zakaria, 67, Elvedi, 71, Akanji, 85, Rodriguez, 142, Xhaka, 150, So, 53, Froehler, 92, and Doi, 35, and then Mbolo, 90. Here's Diaz, that's good defended by Xhaka. Diaz again, excellent control, shoots on the turn, couldn't get the power, held onto by Kerbel, and then Suarez is going to get, is he going to get booked? Yeah, he's going to get booked. That's a yellow for Suarez for fiddling about with the goalkeeper as he was trying to clear it.
1: One in feet, just to shift it to get a shot off. Doesn't quite catch it, he's not going to be Kubel from there. I believe he's gone down
0: in the World Cup, and they have to be considered strong contenders to win it.
1: Incredible, what a stat that is. And I think obviously with Yamal and Pedri and Rodri, I thought was brilliant in that game.
0: Taken down by Suarez. Xhaka didn't get there. Suarez for Colombia, poor finish. Xhaka wants a free kick, but he has to be stronger there.
1: They're very similar players in the way they play. Quintel's got a brilliant left foot. You can hear the Colombian fans, they love watching him.
0: So 20 replaces 10. Nestor Lorenzo's hoping that the man who's going to come on has twice the game that the man's had. Six players with them play their club football in their own country. The rest of them are all over Europe.
1: Yeah, they all side out there, but then obviously
0: it's wide out here on the left-hand side. Fabian Reed has come out to take it. Nico Elvedi, Manuel Akanji have gone in there to join the likes of Granit Xhaka, Briel Embolo, Denis Zakaria, tall players in the Swiss team. In from Reader, headed away by Davinson Sanchez, back in by Muheim. Goalkeeper Kane, well, that's a painful one.
1: Well, they need it, they need a bit of firepower. He plays higher up, he's very explosive.
0: Muheim's cross, in it goes to Itten. Here's the chance for Switzerland, what a save by Vargas! Back in by So, Itten jumping, headed away by Lukumi. It's a shot that came in from Ruben Vargas, the offside flags up, watch this. Off the bench, he could have been a hero.
1: Brilliant. Just good reaction, he reads it, look, he's already going, he knows his defenders are going to block it to this right-hand side, so he's just trying to see.
0: What an introduction that would have been.
1: That's not offside. Kumi's playing him on. Great ball from Vargas. Good save.
0: 2 seconds in the first period of extra time. Challenge came in from Sanchez. Campas finding Quintero. And there's Muheim, who should have got a yellow card a minute ago.
1: Yeah, it's definitely a booking.
0: Would he think about changing him?
1: No.
0: We've had the better of this first period. Good save from Kerbel to deny.

0: Campaz and a header from Lukumi that came back off the bar. Lovely pass to Rios. Took it well, gliding through. Richard Rios, Luis Diaz. Good blocking there by Vidmer.
1: What a ball from Hernandez. That was to Rios at the edge of the box.
0: Muheim's pass. Granit Xhaka. Ruben Vargas. Pulled back to Granit Xhaka. The referee got in his way. Had to wait for the referee to wait for the
1: foot.
0: Who's in the way?
1: Well, he wanted to use that ref card.
0: Xhaka made a mistake. Campaz in for Colombia. Oh, he's missed it. What a chance. The Colombian bench can't believe it. Hamilton Campaz can't believe it. How relieved is it? Quintero versus Kerber. Brilliant penalty. 1-0. That's what you want. Score the first one. Get this.
1: Gives Colombia a lift. Gives Kerber no chance. None of that sudden set.
0: Cheers raining down on him in Vancouver. Most experienced man in the Swiss team, the captain. Big moment. Scores just about, but he got a piece of it, the goalkeeper.
1: That's right. Just watch, he gets his left hand on it, just not strong enough. He's just a little bit too low, can't get enough power.
0: Excellent.
1: It's rare you go to centre-backs this early, Fletch.
0: The big moment for Davinson Sanchez. Measured runner. Smashed onto the bar! Smashed onto the bar! And that's the first mistake, and it's a Colombian mistake.
1: Shit. Watch this from Sanchez. Just straight through it. I'm sure the manager said, lads, don't mess about. Pick your spot and go for it. Look at the crossbar shape. It's definitely not in.
0: No. It's a rubber, really. To give Switzerland the lead in the shootout. Stutter step, penalty, brilliant. Calm as you like, ice in his veins. That's like he's on the training pitch.
1: A couple steps to the left. Gives the keeper the eyes.
0: Kerbel missed a great chance to win it in extra time. Switzerland leading 2-1. Campaz gets it under Kerbel. Just got it under Kerbel. Relief and celebration for the...
1: He gets a bit lucky here. Campaz just underneath Kerbel. He's unlucky. The goalkeeper.
0: He shoots out. This is to put them back ahead. Akanji versus Vargas. Oh, he's put it over the bar! And the two centre-backs, one for Colombia and one for Switzerland, have made a right mess of it.
1: Akanji. Hernandez is a goal scorer, you'll fancy this.
0: So Chucho Hernandez, former MLS All-Star. Fourth penalty for Colombia. Saved by Kerbel! Brilliantly saved by Kerbel! Loads of power on the penalty kick, but a brilliant...
1: Just perfect for the goalkeeper. Smashes it, what a great save. He almost catches it.
0: Look at the mix of emotions. Look at this. Such drama in here. Argentina waiting for the winners. Colombia need their goalkeeper. Ixon scores down the middle. Advantage Switzerland. Colombia now have to score main man to keep them in the 2026 World Cup finals. Colombia wouldn't want any other player in this circumstance bar Luis Diaz. Sends in the wrong way, scores. They survive. It's a lifeline for Colombia. Luis Diaz.
1: Bit of mind games.
0: Switzerland. Ruben Vargas.
1: Vargas v. Vargas.
0: You can reach out and grab the tension in this stadium in both hands. Vargas has to score. The other Vargas has to save. This to send Switzerland through. Switzerland heads to Kansas City to meet Messi and Argentina.

Swiss celebrations in Vancouver. And they are heading to meet the GOAT, the champions of the world, in the home of Patrick Mahomes, in the most dramatic of circumstances.

0: or how he can do anything, that it doesn't make a sense, or how he can be talented, or it doesn't make a sense that having a good traits of a genetics, but it says how willingness he can do any job. If I can will, if I can do anything, that's what an effort means, says. Well, that's what an effort can make a sense. So that's why everyone should accept that effort is the main way of a success. My third point is that a good guarantee of achievement. If I do different kinds of jobs for a lot of time, I'm going to have different kinds of things. First, I'm going to give you a simple example. If I push a box right here, I'm going to push my box, a clear ones, and I'm having a relaxed muscle. Then I'm just pushing at that box. So I had a good example of an achievement. So that's why effort becomes more over than anyone who can say that a talent. Our slogan says, our resilience, our guarantee. The resilience comes whenever someone does a lot of jobs. Our resilience comes when someone does a lot of effort. So that's why we had different kinds of jobs for the 30 decades that we have done different kinds of jobs. So that's why we are celebrating with our must and perfect slogan that our resilience is our guarantee. I am an Eritrean. I am an African. I can do anything with my job. I can do anything with finding different kinds of jobs for a lot of time. But I'm gonna be so successful.
1: My first question for you is, have you heard of about the musician Julian Boyer? He's a Spanish, he was born in 1948.
0: No, I didn't even listen about the Western music.
1: Let me finish
0: my question. You can continue. Okay.
2: Don't interrupt her.
1: He's a deaf. You were talking about, effort is about try and remake, right? So, this musician is deaf. So, he performed the worldliest bass music in the 21. So, how did he perform when he was deaf, but still he did something provisional? So, how did he do it? I mean, when you do a music, I mean, if it's not bad, you try it again. But he was deaf, so how could he do it?
0: Can I answer you a simple question?
1: No.
0: I didn't even hear any Western
1: music.
0: Yes,
1: but I'm telling you.
0: I didn't even hear any Western music.
1: Answer my question.
0: I hear my patriots' music because they make me such a perfect things. They also do me different kinds of actions.
1: Okay.

yes, I am a student. I love drawing and my presentation is different. I am special, passionate and confident with my own talent and not my effort. Ladies and gentlemen, esteemed judges, I greet you all with excitement. It's a pleasure to be present in this very day and debate with the topic saying talent is more necessary for success versus effort is more necessary for success. Obviously, I support talent. Wanna know why? You just got to give me your full attention and soon you'll get your answer. Firstly, I am really surprised and amazed with this topic of comparison between talent and effort as keys to success, because we are entirely competing to incompetent ideas. Definitely, talent is not better than effort. It is the best key to success. Confidently, I can call and compare talent with the biological cells. We all agree that a cell is the basic unit of life, right? Plus, it is the building block for all living things. Similarly, talent is also the root, the base, or the building block for all development or success. The uniqueness of talent is in its inborn behavior that doesn't need any additional effort to appear or come up. It just naturally comes. Here and now, I could mention many reasons as to why I support talent, but let me share some of them with you. First, talent reduces the growth of our effort. True, because with talent, our effort and tiredness are reduced greatly. Talented individuals find it very easy to solve their problems because they are meant for it. Meanwhile, working without talent, that is effort only, can result as in a rigid and inflexible thoughts and conclusion. Let me give you an example. Let's say there is a man of effort and a man of talent working on the same field. At some point, both make a mistake and has to do it again. So, who do you think is more ready to accept the opinion directed towards them to correct that mistake and do it again and make a comeback? Of course, it is the talented person, because they already possess a quality of solving their problems easily. And no matter how much time it takes, no matter how many times they do it again and again, they will one day get back on their foot and make a comeback. As for the effort person, they will find it very hard to accept the opinion. They will reject the idea and won't accept your idea. They keep on resisting and insisting on what they believe only. And once they fail, they find it very hard to get back on their feet. Because effort people don't know that failure is a path to success. Rather, once they fail or stop, they just know to leave that thing and start approaching another new thing, which is not really advisable behavior. I just really feel bad for those kind of people. Let me go to my second point. Talent helps us in reducing and specifying the level of our intention and effort. Talented individuals can use their skills and experience to effectively manage their time, emotion, and resources. By doing so, they can achieve their goals more effectively and efficiently, because talent person works for one thing with many approaches, while effort person works for many things with single approach. Simple example, in grade 9, a talent student works either on the science subjects or the art subjects, because they have a narrow degree of intention and a clear goal, that is to expertise in a particular field. As for the effort student, they will struggle and find it very hard to focus on one subject. They work hard equally on all subjects. They have a wide degree of intention and no clear goal. The problem comes when they pass to grade 10. The talent student already knows what they're best at and won't struggle in choosing from science and art, and they rarely make mistakes. As for the effort student, they will find it very hard to choose from science and art, and they will struggle. And this is when they can make a lifetime mistake in identifying their own abilities. So, knowing more about your talent beforehand, depending more on your talent rather than your effort beforehand, helps you to reduce the mistakes you can commit in the future and contributes to your continuous success and progress. So from this, guys, who do you think is able to lead a more successful life and produce more? The talent student or the effort student? I'll leave that for you to answer. Let me pass to my third reason. Talent enables operation of wisdom. Look here, guys. If we constantly keep on working hard without rest, by risking our lives, without managing our time, by stressing out and no clear intention and goal, there is no way on earth you can be a wise person. You just become a nerd that doesn't motivate anyone. But with talent, you can make informed decisions. You get the ability to adjust and adapt one's thinking in response to new challenges, new information, and changing circumstances. You manage your emotion. You stay calm, focused, and composed under any pressure. You create, you foster innovation and creativity. And by being able to navigate uncertainty, cope with stress, and adjust to new situations,

0: Individuals can develop a wise and informed approach to life and success. So, wanna be a wise person? Believe in your talent rather than your effort. Let me go to my first reason. Talent is an internal capability. Look here, guys. Whether you are rich or poor, tall or short, beautiful or ugly, sick or healthy, there is still always something that is naturally gifted to you and you only, born with you. Something that is priceless, something that makes you an exception and unique, something that gives you a natural itch and can never be taken from you, something that is passed through generation, something that plays a big role in contributing to your continuous success and progress, something that doesn't have any limit and is independent on its own. Wanna know what it is? Of course it is talent. Obviously, effort possesses all the opposite qualities of what I just mentioned. So, unless you would like to have a limit to your progress, make a base with your talent, not your effort. Believe more on your internal capabilities, not your external capabilities that can anytime be taken from you by who knows anyone. Let me pass to my last but not the least reason. By now, I believe that we have learned many good qualities of talent and the side effects of effort. And I believe that more than half of you here have been inspired and not forced to believe in your talent and not effort. Look here, guys. I, for one, would never be jealous of some nerd person who keeps on believing in their effort and not their talent. But I would be jealous and inspired by some wise person who uses their talent to be successful and lead a more great life. I would be motivated not to be like them, but to use my own talent like them and lead a more successful life. Finally, let me give you a last message. A man who runs towards two rabbits remains catching neither, but run towards one rabbit however you like, one day you will catch it. You're smart enough to know what this message means. That was all from my part. I hope that you enjoy my presentation. I will leave the stage to my opponent. Thank you.
1: So, I'm not gonna lie, that was real good presentation.
0: Thank you so much.
1: All right, so, but there was some line that I've heard from your presentation earlier. You said that those people who put a lot of effort, they do not know that a failure is a pathway to success.
0: Yeah.
1: Prove it to me. How?
0: How? First, if you're a talent person, you work on what you started only. But if you're an effort person, you engage in many activities.
1: Oh,
0: so
1: that
0: once
1: a great
0: you
1: point.
0: Fail,
1: tell something.
0: So that
1: that's
0: once
1: a,
0: you fail.
1: That's a really great point. And I'm going to have to
0: mention
1: only 1%.
0: So, if you're a talent person, you work on something. But if you're an effort person, you engage in many things so that once you fail on something, you can have another option. But that's totally wrong. If you're an effort person, you don't like failing. But because once you fail, you are not motivated at all. You started that thing because you wanted to be like that, not because it is yours.
1: All right. My second question is this. So, which one do you value the most? Then you gotta have to be real honest right now, all right? So, you have to be honest.
0: Okay.
1: So the thing that you've put a lot of effort to achieve, or the thing that you're naturally gifted, which one would you value the most? Which one would you put a lot of concern into?
0: My talent or effort?
1: Yeah, no. The thing that you've asked a lot, and the thing that you're naturally gifted.
0: Of course, the thing that I'm naturally gifted. I am a good drawer, by the way. I can draw your faces sometimes. So, of course, I would follow my dream and be a successful artist.
1: All right, let me paint this scenario for you. Let me paint this scenario for you in case you would hurt me. Of course, so let's say that you've put a lot of effort. So, but the thing
0: I'm
1: that...
0: I'm not putting that.
1: All right. I don't care whether you do that or not. That's not your thing. So, all right. So, for the thing that you've put a lot of effort... Only you know the path, only you know the pain, and only you know the struggle that you have to go in order to achieve that thing. But for the thing that you're naturally gifted, since it's yours, nobody's gonna take that from you, and it's always right in front of you. So you wouldn't put much concern into that, because you wouldn't let anyone to come and grasp that thing before you. You wouldn't, because you know the price that you've paid to achieve that thing. But if it's yours, who cares? Whatever.
0: That hurt a lot. I would work for my natural talent by my own. And do you think that just because I have my natural talent doesn't mean, and just because no one will take it from me doesn't mean I will have rest? Of course, I may not put effort, but does that mean I will not struggle? There are circumstances that people will pass. I have my own circumstance and I have my past. Don't you dare say that again.
1: You are insulting talent.
0: You are insulting. There are many talented people here. He's insulting your talent. He's saying that you came to this stage without any words.
1: There is a thing.
2: It's time.
1: So first and foremost, I would like to sincerely say good morning to dear judges, teachers

from different secondary schools, my fellow students, and the whole audience. And today, I'm here to defend on the topic that says effort is more vital for success rather than talent. So, as in the first time, this topic may sound a little bit controversial, but the moment we start to regard it from a different perspective, and the moment we start to deepen our knowledge on that, it actually increases our mental awareness. And now we're gonna have to see about the key elements of effort. But before that, we're gonna see what is effort. So effort is the amount of the time, energy, and dedication put forth by an individual to achieve certain goals or objectives in his or her life. And not only that, effort is also a critical component of success as it determines the level of accomplishment as well as a rate of a progress. And now, we're about to see some of the key elements of effort. So, you'll understand what I mean by key element, which is what are the criteria needed to put a lot of effort. As in the first one, of course, we have time. As long as effort is always measured in terms of the time spent on the task. And the more time an individual puts on it, the more effort that they are likely to achieve. And when we come to the second key element is all about energy. So does effort requires energy? Of course it does. It does require energy both physically and mentally. And the amount of the energy expended can vary depending on the amount of the task, depending on the level of the challenge that the individual faces, and depending on the level of the consciousness or the motivation of that person. So this literally helps me to proceed into the third key element, which is all about mental attitude. And mental attitude highly influences the level of the energy or effort that individual can have, such as confidence, enthusiasm, as well as motivation. And also when we come to the last but not least key element, that is all about dedication. And I suppose every one of you believes that effort with dedication goes hand to hand. And now, I'm gonna have to talk about the contribution of effort in Eritrean history, based on the Eritrean context. So this literally just takes us back to the 30 years of the bitter war that ever occurred in Eritrean history. So during the armed struggle, success didn't depend on who was willing or who was born with what talent, but it depended on who was willing to persist, who was willing to sacrifice their own life, and who was willing to put a lot of dedication to the effort. That is where effort depended. And also, since the different freedom fighters, they came from different backgrounds. Some came from villages, some came from cities, some came from countryside, and some were illiterate, and some even came from a poor household. But at the end of the day, they brought this freedom back to home Eritrea because they worked together, and thanks to their dedication and effort, now we're able to breathe the air of freedom. Isn't it nice? So, and then I'm gonna have to talk about the personal role models that contributed a great masterpiece for our planet. So, as in the first one, I'm gonna start with Thomas Edison. So, Thomas Edison, the interesting fact about him is that he might be dead right now, but his name still echoes till this generation. And Thomas Edison, when he was a kid, he had to go to school, he had to learn, he had to be dismissed, and he had to be told that he's good for nothing, but at the end of the day, he built this artificial light that we all enjoy to have it right now. And as a second role model, I've also got Michael Jordan. He's the greatest of all time in NBA basketball history. And Michael Jordan, when he was a kid, he had to be cut off from the high school basketball team, and then he had to go to his house, lock his room, and he had to cry. But now we know who the real Michael Jordan is or what he has become. And as a third role model, we've got the current and the living legend, which is what we call Jack Ma. And Jack Ma is the founder of Alibaba. And Jack Ma, before he started his own business of that online marketing, he received a lot of setbacks, and then he had to be rejected by many profession as well as jobs. But those three people best defines what it means to put a lot of effort and then contribute something great for the whole planet. And now, I'm gonna talk about the benefits as well as the drawbacks of high and low effort, respectively. So, it's obvious, so what are the benefits of high effort? As in the first one, we've got the improved performance. That means that once they try their best in everything they do, they perform best in every field. And when we come to the second benefit,

0: Second benefit is all about increased learning. That means this is due to the fact that people learn continuously when they mix continuously, or when they make mistakes or fail a lot of times, because learning never ends. And as a third benefit, we've got the benefit of increased job satisfaction. But when we say increased job satisfaction, what do we really mean? Does it mean that to be satisfied by your job only when it has a good payment? Of course not. But if we regard those people who have made it through their effort, they're always satisfied by their job as long as they always adore it. And now we're going to talk about the drawbacks of low effort. So relying heavily on that talent thing, which is what are the outcomes of a person who doesn't put a lot of effort in his or in her life and only believes in that talent thing. So relying heavily on that talent can eventually lead to a lack of effort that can finally lead to a failure. Because nowadays, at this current time, we've got a lot of people, and most of them are children. Those children are expert in music, but they fail to live up their potential because they rely heavily on their natural talent, and they did not put a lot of effort, they did not put a lot of dedications and determinations into the thing that they want to achieve. And just to tell you this, do you know what this is called? This is called the curse of talent. What did I say? Curse of a talent, in which individuals, they fail to live up their potential because they only rely heavily on their natural talent, they're so cocky, and at the end of the day, they don't put a lot of effort into it. And just to conclude my whole presentation, what I have to say is that effort means nothing but being illiterate, being not smart, being not intelligent, but at the end of the day, build a masterpiece through a hard work, consistency, as well as determination. And just talent, when we say talent, talent may be a good starting point for someone. It may be a good starting point, but it is the effort that determines how far that person will go in life. As long as effort always plays the bigger role, and talent without work usually leads to a wasteful potential. So thank you for listening to me. That was all my presentation, and I'm so honored to have your attention.
1: When do you think you can achieve a continuous success? When you prioritize talent or effort?
0: Effort.
1: A continuous success.
0: Effort. A continuous success always leans on effort. Let me tell you something, please, with all due respect, you've done your part, right? So okay. Let me tell you something. That people, they learn continuously when they fail continuously. That's it. When they fail, make mistakes continuously. Because you know that failure is the mother of success. It's the matter of success, literally.
1: Thank you so much.
0: No, failure is a matter of success, and this is for the people who put a lot of effort. They try something, it never goes on, it never turns well, they withdraw. Try, withdraw. That's what they literally do. That is why. So, if you fail, and fail, and fail. Because let me tell the quote that was once said by Thomas Edison. He said that, I haven't just failed, but I found 10,000 ways to do it. He really didn't say that. I haven't failed. He failed 10,000 times, but he built this artificial light that you're enjoying to have it. You understand?
1: And so, that's so respectful. Mm-hmm. Are you done?
0: Yeah.
1: Okay, my chance. Look here, guys. To have a continuous success, you must have something always with you, which is talent.
0: And let me tell you something about those talented people. Let me tell you something.
1: This is my part.
0: All right. So, for those talented people,
2: that is his time.
0: There's something weird about those people because they only believe on their natural talent, and when something goes bad, they all get knocked and dumped because they haven't tested what it means to fail. All they do is that they try something and they get it, and then sometimes if they fail, that's it.
1: Failure.
0: What's it?
2: It's time.
1: Thank you.

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But first, let us catch up with the major headlines. 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Calls for organized support of fistula patients held in Mendifera subzone. NATO allies announced 37 billion euros for a new missile project. And Trump says he ordered cutting of all trade with Spain. Proceeding with our reports, a workshop aimed at the implementation of 2003 Convention of Safeguarding of Intangible Cultural Heritage, as well as preparation of nomination files, was organized in Asmara on 6th and 7th July. The workshop was organized in collaboration with the Commission of Culture and Sports, the UNESCO Office for Eastern Africa, and the Government of Japan. The workshop was attended by experts and representatives of culture from the region, the National Museum, researchers of intangible

Heritage, as well as members of Commission of Culture and Sports. At the workshop briefing, supported by practical examples, were provided, focusing on the basic concepts of principles of 2003 Convention of Safeguarding of Intelligible Heritage, Eritrea's experience in the research, documentation, and safeguarding of intangible heritage, identifying and documenting heritage that needs urgent safeguarding measures, the preparation of nomination files for inception of UNESCO, as well as practitioners of the social in the effort. Underlining that preservation and transfer of intangible heritage in the Eritrean people, beyond its historical significance, had significant role in bringing about national independence and the nation-building process, Ambassador Zamed Tahle, Commissioner of Culture and Sports, said that strong efforts are being exerted to properly study and document intangible heritage and transfer it to the generation. Mr. Hideaki Matuo, Ambassador of Japan in Eritrea, indicated that richness and diversity of Eritrea's cultural heritage expressed his country's readiness to support efforts in that regard. A workshop was moderated by Ms. Judith Ogana, representative of UNESCO Office in Eritrean Office and Eastern Africa, and Dr. Lavomor Zimbukwe, and 2003 Conviction expert. Ms. Nahla Valchi, UN Representative Coordinator in Eritrea, commending Eritrea's effort in the documentation and transfer of cultural heritage, expressed UNESCO's readiness to extend the necessary support in training, experience sharing, and practical investment in the sector. Since Eritrea signed 2003 Convention of the Safeguarding of Intangible Heritage in 2011, rather, various training programs have been organized. Over 50 intangible heritage elements have been included in the national documents. And the country has participated in various forums of convention. Health professionals indicating that significance of roles in visiting and supporting fistula patients at the Fistula Treatment Center in Mandifera place in boosting their morale and recovery, and called for such initiative to be conducted in organized manner. The program organized at the National Union of Eritrean Women Board in Dekamhara Subzone to visit and support fistula patients on 7 July, Dr. Abraham Emmanuel, a maternity expert at the center, explained the cause and treatment of fistula, noting that the condition has physical, economic, and social impacts, and called for increased public participation to prevent it. Dr. Abraham also said that Ministry of Health is playing its part for performing surgery in organized academic and vocational trainings with a view to providing physical and psychological support to the victims. Dr. Habte Haile-Melekot, a gynecology and maternity expert, noted that due to limited awareness and negligence, some pregnant women delivered at home and as a result become exposed to various health complications, including fistula. He also called on pregnant women to seek pre- and postnatal treatment and give birth at health facilities. Commending the support being provided to fistula patients, Ms. Negisti Abraha, head of the National Union of Eritrean Women Branch in Dekamhara Subzone, and Ms. Sara Sium, Secretary of Board of the National Branch, handed over sanitary materials worth 100,000 Nakfa. Noting that it's easier to control the prevalence of fistula that has treated it, Dr. Emmanuel Mehretab, head of the Ministry of Health branch in the southern region, called on partners' institutions to strengthen participation in the efforts to eradicate the harmful practices. The beneficiaries, for their part, commended the health treatment they are receiving from the center, as well as support extended by members of the National Union of Eritrean Women branch in the Dekamhara Subzone. Straight ahead is our international news after a short break. Welcome back. 12 countries, including UK, are set to spend more than $50 billion over the next 10 years in a new long-range missile to protect Europe. The Deep Precision Strike project that has been unveiled by number 10 and is due to be discussed later on Wednesday at NATO summit in Turkish capital Ankara. Sir Keir Starmer is there for the final NATO summit as Prime Minister.

He's likely to face some criticism from the U.S. President Donald Trump for failing to set out a plan for reaching 3.5% of GDP spent on defense by 2035, a target agreed by nearly all NATO members last year. But on Wednesday, the Prime Minister will convene around a dozen leaders to discuss the new missile program. Trump has repeatedly made clear he wants NATO members to contribute more to defense spending in Europe, and at least last year, NATO summit members of the alliance agreed to spend 5% of GDP on defense and security by 2035. The UK government has already committed 300 billion euros by 2030 in a defense investment plan. On our last report, U.S. President Donald Trump said on Wednesday at a NATO summit he ordered his Treasury Secretary, Scott Bessent, to cut off all trade with Spain, calling Madrid a terrible partner in the alliance. Trump, speaking alongside NATO Secretary General Mark Rutte at the start of the summit in Ankara, said that he wanted no business with Spain. Trump has repeatedly expressed frustration with Spain, which has not agreed to NATO's new defense spending target of 5% of GDP, and whose specialist leadership refused to let the U.S. use its airspace or base on its territory for Iran war. The United States has two important military bases in Spain, Naval Station Rota and Morón Air Base. Dear viewers, we've come to the end of tonight's news. Let's have a kick up of the headlines. Workshop on implementation of Convention of Safeguarding Intangible Cultural Heritage. Call for organized support of fistula patients in Mendafera subzone. NATO allies announced 37 billion euros for a new missile project. Trump says he ordered cutting of all trade with Spain. And that was the news from AirTV Studios. This has been Litzhai reporting. Thanks for watching, and have a good night.

0: Denis Zakaria, tall players in the Swiss team. In from Rieder, headed away by Davinson Sanchez, back in by Muheim. Goalkeeper Kane, well, that's a painful one.
1: Well, they need it, they need a bit of firepower. He plays higher up, he's very explosive.
0: Muheim's cross, then it goes to Itten. Here's the chance for Switzerland, what a save by Vargas. Back in by So, Itten jumping, headed away by Lukumi. It's a shot that came in from Ruben Vargas, the offside flags up. Watch this. Off the bench, he could have been a hero.
1: Brilliant. Just good reaction, he reads it. Look, he's already going. He knows his defenders are going to block it to this right-hand side, so he's just trying to see.
0: What an introduction that would have been.
1: That's not offside. Kumi's playing him on. Great ball from Vargas. Good save.
0: 2 seconds in the first period of extra time. Challenge came in from Sanchez. Campas finding Quintero. And there's Muheim, who should have got a yellow card a minute ago.
1: Yeah, it's definitely a booking.
0: What do you think about changing him?
1: No.
0: We've had the better of this first period. Good save from Kerbel to deny Campas. And a header from Lukumi that came back off the bar. Lovely pass to Rios. Took it well, gliding through. Richard Rios, Luis Diaz, good blocking there by Vidmer.
1: What a ball from Hernandez. That was to Rios at the edge of the box.
0: Muheim's pass. Granit Xhaka. Ruben Vargas. Pulled back to Granit Xhaka. The referee got in his way. Had to wait for the referee to wait for the ball.
1: Foot.
0: Who's in the way?
1: Well, he wanted to use that ref card.
0: Xhaka made a mistake. Campas in for Colombia. Oh, he's missed it. What a chance. The Colombian bench can't believe it. Hamilton Campas can't believe it. How relieved is it? Quintero versus Kerbel. Brilliant penalty. 1-0. That's what you want. Score the first one. Get your...
1: Gives Colombia a lift. Gives Kerbel no chance. Remember that subtle set.
0: Cheers raining down on him in Vancouver. Most experienced man in the Swiss team, the captain. Big moment. Scores just about, but he got a piece of it, the goalkeeper.
1: That's right. Just watch, he gets his left hand on it, just not strong enough. He's just a little bit too low, can't get enough power.
0: Excellent.
1: It's rare you go to centre-backs this early, Fletch.
0: The big moment for Davinson Sanchez. Measured runner. Smashed onto the bar! And that's the first mistake, and it's a Colombian mistake.
1: Smash it. Watch this from Sanchez. Just straight through it. I'm sure the manager said, lads, don't mess about. Pick your spot and go for it. Look at the crossbar shape. And it's definitely not in.
0: No. It's a rubber, really. To give Switzerland the lead in the shootout. Stutter step, penalty, brilliant. Calm as you like, ice in his veins. That's like he's on the training pitch.
1: A couple steps to the left. Gives the keeper the eyes.
0: Kerbel missed a great chance to win it in extra time. Switzerland leading 2-1. Campas gets it under Kerbel. Just got it under Kerbel. Relief and celebration for the...
1: He gets a bit lucky here. Campas just underneath Kerbel, he's unlucky. The goalkeeper.
0: Shoots out. This is to put them back ahead. Akanji versus Vargas. Oh, he's put it over the bar! And the two centre-backs, one for Colombia and one for Switzerland, have made a right mess of it.
1: Akanji. Hernandez is a goal scorer, you'll fancy this.
0: So Chucho Hernandez, former MLS All-Star. Fourth penalty for Colombia. Saved by Kerbel! Brilliantly saved by Kerbel! Loads of power on the penalty kick, but a brilliant...
1: Just perfect for the goalkeeper. Smashes it, what a great save. He almost catches it.
0: Look at the mix of emotions. Look at this. Such drama in here. Argentina waiting for the winners. Colombia.

0: goalkeeper. Ickson scores down the middle. Advantage Switzerland. Colombia now have to score main man to keep them in the 2026 World Cup finals. Colombia wouldn't want any other player in this circumstance bar Luis Diaz. Sends in the wrong line, scores. They survive. It's a lifeline for Colombia. Luis Diaz.
1: Bit of mind games.
0: Switzerland. Ruben Vargas.
2: Vargas, Lee Vargas.
0: You can reach out and grab the tension in this stadium in both hands. Vargas has to score. The other Vargas has to save. This to send Switzerland through. And he does score! Ruben Vargas! And Switzerland head to Kansas City to meet Messi and Argentina. Swiss celebrations in Vancouver, and they are heading to meet the GOAT, the champions of the world, in the home of Patrick Mahomes, in the most dramatic of circumstances.